0: live from the MyNelsonNow.com newsroom. This is a Bridge News Update.
1: I'm Storm Lenny. A 24-year-old man is facing charges after allegedly assaulting three Nelson police officers last week. Police say it happened last Tuesday while officers were responding to reports of a man causing a disturbance at a property along Highway 3A. The man was in an escalated state when officers got there and was arrested for mischief. During the arrest, police say the man allegedly kicked two officers and later bit another at the hospital. No serious injuries were reported. He has been released on conditions and is expected to appear in court at a later date. Trail RCMP were busier in the first quarter of this year than last. Calls were up 17%. Staff Sergeant Dave Johnson says that mirrored an influx of toxic drugs to the area, but he adds things have calmed down.
2: From discussions with my folks and their downtown patrols and stuff, that seems to just the eye test when, as I drive through town as well, it seems to have abated a bit.
1: Overall, there were about 200 more calls in the first 3 months of 2026 compared to 2025. A small wildfire burning around Tillicum Creek in the Pend Oreille is now listed as being held. The BC Wildfire Service says it was discovered yesterday. It now sits at 4.1 hectares and is suspected to have been lightning caused. Auditors have weighed in on the City of Grand Forks' finances.
3: First of all, it's a clean audit opinion that we're issuing on the financial results.
1: Sinead Scanlon of accounting firm BDO found no problems with the city's 2025 books. They only suggested one minor adjustment, and they didn't encounter any sign of fraud. A local MLA says independent theaters should be allowed to serve alcohol to adults at mixed-age shows. Steve Morissette raised the matter in the legislature. He says theaters like the Royal and Trail and Old Castle and Castlegar are cultural hubs.
4: But many of these theaters are struggling to compete in an era of streaming services and rising operating costs. At the same time, we've seen a shift in how audiences experience movies. Larger corporate cinemas already offer expanded food and beverage services.
1: Debate on Morissette's motion is expected later this month. It could be voted on then or sometime in the fall. Premier David Eby expressed some frustration today that the federal government's latest tariff relief measures don't include more support for the softwood lumber industry. Ottawa announced $1.5 billion to support sectors hit hard by U.S. tariffs, mainly the steel, aluminum, or copper industries. Eby says the softwood industry needs as much support as those located closer to Ottawa.
5: Now, I know we're a little further away, but the jobs here are just as important to Canadians as the jobs in other tariff-affected sectors.
1: Since last fall, total U.S. tariffs on Canadian softwood lumber have risen to around 45%. Nelson broke a 60-year temperature record yesterday. It got up to 29 degrees Celsius, breaking the previous record of 28.3 set in 1966. Environment Canada says the normal high for this time of year is 19 degrees.
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1: With Montreal moving on last night, we are now fully into round two of the playoffs. The early game sees game two of Carolina taking on Philadelphia. The Flyers were shut out in game one and will need to correct their special teams to give themselves a chance in the series. Carolina has the best PK in the postseason at over 96%, and Philly has the worst power play in the regular season at 15%. Meanwhile, the Anaheim and Vegas series kicks off this evening. In their three regular season meetings, each game ended in a 4-3 victory for the Ducks, and two out of the three games needed overtime. And finally, the Blue Jays start their series against Tampa. The Rays have been the hottest team in the AL East, only losing one game in their past 10. Meanwhile, the Jays are a full five games behind Tampa in the standings.
0: The Bridge Weather.
1: On the roads, expect delays over the Kootenay Lake Ferry this afternoon. There's currently a one sailing wait at both the Balfour and Kootenay Bay terminals. In our weather forecast, a few clouds tonight dropping down to 6. Sunny with a high of 24 tomorrow afternoon. Clear skies tomorrow night dropping down to 5. And the chance of showers with a high of 27 for Wednesday. I'm Storm Lenny.
0: 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And 91.9 in Crawford Bay.

0: serenader now. Don't waste that pretty voice.
1: Yeah, but this is life we're living. Life ain't always about forgiving. She's my lady in a summer dress.

0: Well, over the weekend, the Behind the Glass, the live history event that was over at the Langham took place. I don't know how it went. I was wondering how it did, because you got to step into history over at the Langham. It was an immersive one-hour theatrical experience that transforms the Langham into a living mystery waiting to be solved. So if anyone was a part of it, you could send us an email and let us know how it was. I thought it was a pretty cool idea. So that was a pretty unique situation. So anyway, I hope they do another one. I hope it does well. I hope it did well. This is, you got puzzle rooms, promenade theater, and murder mystery elements. So something definitely unique and eclectic in the Caslow area.
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3: 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My dad says my first job should be on the lot washing cars. 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I get it. I might work here too.
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0: Loser and Beck. Well, tickets for the 27th annual Shambhala Music Festival are now sold out. No giant shock there. But if you wanted to go, if you were hoping to go, but you just didn't quite get there, there is a wait list. And that wait, I don't know how long that wait list is, but you can certainly let them know that you were hoping on going, but you didn't quite make the mark in time because of whatever reason. But maybe you never know something. You never know if you still plan on going. Get it out there. So the Shambhala Music Festival, sold out.
1: 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We live here too. 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

going to college and university was once reachable. I remember paying $6,000 for my 3 years at Douglas College. But there's a growing shift in how younger generations are looking at post-secondary education and parents, because we're the ones that are going to have to help pay for that. So you want to make sure they're in there for the long haul. But what is AI going to do within the worlds that they chose? For Gen Alpha and Beta, those are the kids of ours, the Zennials, the traditional university path isn't as automatic as it once was. Rising tuition, student debts, and uncertain job outcomes

0: are pushing more young people to consider trade certifications and hands-on training instead. Why would you want to go into something knowing that you're walking into the lion's den and you're going to be in debt on the other end of it? There's also more access to online learning, entrepreneurship, alternative career paths. Doesn't mean academics are going away, but, you know, maybe we'll go back to the way our grandparents' era was. You know, there are many people, even in the industry I am, that were a part of something by learning, by sweeping the broom all the way up. And there's value in that. But then we change things. You got to have a certification. You got to have a diploma. You got to have a degree. You got to have this. But if no one's going to be going for those because they can't afford it, maybe they'll pivot will happen. That's what happens. Social change happens. And people go, you know what? We can train people. Let's do it that way now. Maybe they will be the ones that change the world. I don't know if it'll be us. By the time that comes around, we'll be already in our 60s and we're already 20 years away for those of us in our mid-40s. Crazy to think about that. I got the message. 25-year reunion. I'm like, oh my God, already?
1: The Nelson Ford Drive Home.
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Semisonic closing time. And that is it for me. I'll see you first thing tomorrow afternoon. I guess not first thing. I'll see you later on in the afternoon tomorrow. Let's keep it rolling for you as we push the 20 towards the 6 o'clock stretch. Here's Our Lady Peace and Innocent.

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1: I'm Storm Lenny. A 24-year-old man is facing charges after allegedly assaulting three Nelson police officers last week. Police say it happened last Tuesday while officers were responding to reports of a man causing a disturbance at a property along Highway 3A. The man was in an escalated state when officers got there and was arrested for mischief. During the arrest, police say the man allegedly kicked two officers and later bit another at the hospital. No serious injuries were reported. He has been released on conditions and is expected to appear in court at a later date. Trail RCMP were busier in the first quarter of this year than last. Calls were up 17%. Staff Sergeant Dave Johnson says that mirrored an influx of toxic drugs to the area, but he adds things have calmed down.
2: From discussions with my folks and their downtown patrols and stuff, that seems to, just the eye test as I drive through town as well, that seems to have abated a bit.
1: Overall, there were about 200 more calls in the first 3 months of 2026 compared to 2025. A small wildfire burning around Tillicum Creek in the Pend Oreille is now listed as being held. The BC Wildfire Service says it was discovered yesterday. It now sits at 4.1 hectares and is suspected to have been lightning caused. Auditors have weighed in on the City of Grand Forks' finances.
3: First of all, it's a clean audit opinion that we're issuing on the financial results.
1: Sinead Scanlon of accounting firm BDO found no problems with the City's 2025 books. They only suggested one minor adjustment, and they didn't encounter any sign of fraud. A local MLA says independent theaters should be allowed to serve alcohol to adults at mixed-age shows. Steve Morissette raised the matter in the legislature. He says theaters like the Royal and Trail and Old Castle and Castlegar are cultural hubs.
4: But many of these theaters are struggling to compete in an era of streaming services and rising operating costs. At the same time, we've seen a shift in how audiences experience movies. Larger corporate cinemas already offer expanded food and beverage services.
1: Debate on Morissette's motion is expected later this month. It could be voted on then or sometime in the fall. Premier David Eby expressed some frustration today that the federal government's latest tariff relief measures don't include more support for the softwood lumber industry. Ottawa announced $1.5 billion to support sectors hit hard by U.S. tariffs, mainly the steel, aluminum, or copper industries. Eby says the softwood industry needs as much support as those located closer to Ottawa.
5: Now, I know we're a little further away, but the jobs here are just as important to Canadians as the jobs in other tariff-affected sectors.
1: Since last fall, total U.S. tariffs on Canadian softwood lumber have risen to around 45%. Nelson broke a 60-year temperature record yesterday. It got up to 29 degrees Celsius, breaking the previous record of 28.3 set in 1966. Environment Canada says the normal high for this time of year is 19 degrees.
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1: With Montreal moving on last night, we are now fully into round two of the playoffs. The early game sees game two of Carolina taking on Philadelphia. The Flyers were shut out in game one and will need to correct their special teams to give themselves a chance in the series. Carolina has the best PK in the postseason at over 96%, and Philly has the worst power play in the regular season at 15%. Meanwhile, the Anaheim and Vegas series kicks off this evening. In their three regular season meetings, each game ended in a 4-3 victory for the Ducks, and two out of the three games needed overtime. And finally, the Blue Jays start their series against Tampa. The Rays have been the hottest team in the AL East, only losing one game in their past 10. Meanwhile, the Jays are a full 5 games behind Tampa in the standings.
0: The Bridge Weather.
1: On the roads, expect delays over the Kootenay Lake Ferry this afternoon. There's currently a 1 sailing wait at both the Balfour and Kootenay Bay terminals. In our weather forecast, a few clouds tonight dropping down to 6. Sunny with a high of 24 tomorrow afternoon. Clear skies tomorrow night dropping down to 5. And the chance of showers with a high of 27 for Wednesday. I'm Storm Lenny.
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0: Bridge.
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0: Nicole.
1: Hey everyone, it's Madeline Gretzky for Nelson Ford. My dad says my first job should be on the lot washing cars. 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Nelson Ford Sales. I get it. I might work here too.
2: Oh, doctor, my back is killing me.
0: Which road do you take to get to work?
2: The one with the potholes?
0: Oh, well, there's your problem.
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The girls are dancing in the sand, and I throw my cellular device in the water.

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1: I'm Greg Nesteroff. A judicial review of the Record Ridge mining project starts today in Rossland. It's expected to last 3 days. The Save Record Ridge Action Committee is challenging the province's decision not to subject the project to a full environmental review. The government decided it wasn't necessary. Save Record Ridge secured an injunction against the mine pending the outcome of this hearing. A 24-year-old man is facing charges after allegedly assaulting three Nelson police officers last week. Storm Lenny has details.
2: Police say it happened last Tuesday while officers were responding to reports of a man causing a disturbance at a property along Highway 3A. The man was in an escalated state when officers got there and was arrested for mischief. During the arrest, police say the man allegedly kicked two officers and later bit another at the hospital. No serious injuries were reported. He has been released on conditions and is expected to appear in court at a later date.
1: Premier David Eby is frustrated that the federal government's latest tariff relief measures don't include more support for the softwood lumber industry. Ottawa announced $1.5 billion to support sectors hit hard by U.S. tariffs, mainly the steel, aluminum, and copper industries. Eby says the softwood industry needs as much support as those located closer to Ottawa.
3: I know we're a little further away. But the jobs here are just as important to Canadians as the jobs in other tariff-affected sectors.
1: Since last fall, total U.S. tariffs on Canadian softwood have risen to around 45%. A local MLA says independent theaters should be allowed to serve alcohol to adults at mixed-age shows. Steve Morissette raised the matter in the legislature. He says theaters like the Royal in Trail and Castle in Castlegar are cultural hubs.
4: But many of these theaters are struggling to compete in an era of streaming services and rising operating costs. At the same time, we've seen a shift in how audiences experience movies. Larger corporate cinemas already offer expanded food and beverage services.
1: Debate on Morissette's motion is expected later this month. It could be voted on then or sometime in the fall. Auditors have weighed in on the city of Grand Forks' finances.
5: First of all, it's a clean audit opinion that we're issuing on the financial results.
1: Sinead Scanlon of accounting firm BDO found no problems with the city's 2025 books. She says they only suggested one minor adjustment and they didn't encounter any sign of fraud. Another sewage stench in Castlegar, this time from the North Lagoons. Civic Works manager Deanna Hooper says both blowers broke. They had emergency repairs done on one of them.
6: And so what you're smelling is the cycle. So it functions on a 4-week cycle and we're in week 3 of that. So we expect odors to dissipate in about a week.
1: If the repairs hold, they'll do the same thing to the other blower so they don't have to buy a new one. And the 2026 census is now underway. Statistics Canada has started sending out letters as part of the mandatory count that happens every 5 years. 3/4 of Canadians will get the short form, which includes questions on age, gender, language, marital status, and household composition. The long form questionnaire includes a bunch of other topics.
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7: To sports, and the Hurricanes take a 2-0 lead in their playoff series with a 3-2 win over the Flyers, and the Golden Knights down the Ducks 3-1. And the Toronto Blue Jays fall 5-1 to the Tampa Bay Rays.
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8: Beautiful day out there for today's. We're expecting it to be nice, sunny, and clear throughout the entirety of it. Clouds moving in overnight tonight, however, so when we wake up tomorrow, mix of sun and cloud with around a 30% chance of seeing some showers. And then Thursday, we're still expecting a mix of sun and cloud, but to remain dry all day long. Today, you can expect a high of 27 degrees.
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See, this is why Nelson is literally the best part of the entire Kootenays. I mean, hearing that both blowers broke over at the sewage plant in Castlegar, that's terrible timing. It has been absolutely unreal when it's come to the weather. And all that I've been wanting to do is just head out, grab myself a slice of beach, sit back, relax, and soak up the sun rays. If all of a sudden you just have that stench that's just wafting over you and expect it to last for the next like week or so, I don't know. I don't think I'd be wanting to go and spend any time on like a beach. I'd probably be wanting to be spending it inside, air conditioned as much as possible. Luckily for us, we only have this sweet, sweet smell of everything coming back to bloom. The

Deal like a beautiful clear lake just absolutely beaming at us, and just like the sun beating down at us and giving us another absolutely unreal day right here in the Queen City.

0: Well, you might be asking yourself, when is Cootie Brown going to be going and getting back on the stage and performing things like Roberta and all her fantastic hits? Well, I'm happy to tell you that over the past few months, she actually has been out there and performing. Not under the name of the Cootie Brown Band, but apparently they have a brand new band named the Gem Collective. It's her on guitar, Jackie Zelt on drums, and Mel Harper on bass, and they're sure to go and not only knock your socks off with some great tunes, but also keep you dancing all night long. In fact, just a couple of weeks ago, they were performing out at Finley's Bar and Grill, and I can only assume that there's going to be some more great shows happening, not just at Finley's, but throughout Nelson and the rest of the West Kootenays as that weather continues to heat up. So if you ever are driving by a location and you see the name Gem Collective, well, there you go. You know that it's going to be Cootie Brown and a band that will be ensuring to keep you entertained all evening long.
1: We love local.
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1: I'm Greg Nesteroff. The Record Ridge Mining Project is back in court today. It's day one of what's expected to be a three-day judicial review. It'll look at the provincial government's decision not to order a full environmental review. The Save Record Ridge Action Committee is challenging the rationale. They want an injunction to stop the mine from breaking ground until the judicial review concludes. Three Nelson police officers were allegedly assaulted last week while responding to a call. Storm Lenny has more.
2: Police say they were called to a property along Highway 3A last Tuesday, where a 24-year-old man was reportedly causing a disturbance. When police tried to arrest him for mischief, he allegedly kicked two officers and later bit another after being taken to hospital. No serious injuries were reported. The man has been released on an undertaking and will eventually appear in court.
1: Ottawa says it's investing $1.5 billion to support sectors hit hard by U.S. tariffs, but softwood lumber wasn't included in the announcement. The bulk of the funding is going toward the steel, aluminum, and copper industries. Premier David Eby expressed some frustration about that.
3: I keep searching for the correct way to get the attention of Ottawa. We're showing up more in person. We're doing more media. We're joining together with industry. We're sharing information, and yet we still have days like today where softwood just doesn't even make the list.
1: U.S. tariffs on Canadian softwood have risen to around 45% since last year. Eby says the industry deserves as much attention as those closer to Ottawa. Kootenay-Monashie MLA Steve Morissette wants changes to BC's liquor laws to benefit independent theaters. He says they should be allowed to sell beer and wine at mixed-age shows. He told the legislature bigger cinemas already offer expanded food and drink services.
4: Yet small, mostly rural independent theaters, often the most creative and community-focused, face regulatory barriers that limit their ability to diversify revenue.
1: He says his motion comes from talking to the Royal Theatre in Trail and Castle Theatre in Castlegar. It could be debated and voted on later this month. A smell from Castlegar's North Sewage Lagoon should go away in about a week. Civic Works Manager Deanna Hooper says a pair of blowers both stopped working.
5: So it was very obvious that the material was not moving. And so we were manually aerating for a period of time before we could mobilize someone to do the repair.
1: Repairs have been done on one of the blowers. Hooper says they'll see if it holds before they fix the other one. The city of Grand Forks has received a clean bill of health from its auditors. Sinead Scanlon of BDO Canada also had some other positive news.
6: I'm so happy to confirm that we did not detect any instances of actual or alleged fraud impacting the city for the 2025 year end.
1: The company found no problems and only suggested one minor adjustment. And if you recently bought a new Ford Ranger or Bronco, keep an eye on your mailbox. Ford has recalled 2024 through 2026 models of both vehicles. It says on some of them, the pivot bolts in the front seats may not have been manufactured properly.
0: For these stories and more, visit MyNelsonNow.com.
7: Two sports, and the Hurricanes take a 2-0 lead in their playoff series with a 3-2 win over the Flyers, and the Golden Knights down the Ducks 3-1. And the Toronto Blue Jays fall 5-1 to the Tampa Bay Rays.
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8: Beautiful day out there for today's. We're expecting it to be nice, sunny, and clear throughout the entirety of it. Clouds moving in overnight tonight, however, so when we wake up tomorrow, mix of sun and cloud with around a 30% chance of seeing some showers. And then Thursday, we're still expecting a mix of sun and cloud, but to remain dry all day long. Today, you can expect a high of 27 degrees.
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0: Well, if you're curious where all the good people have gone, chances are they've headed over to Linden Lane Farms as they have their nursery opening this upcoming weekend. Perfect timing because Mother's Day is this weekend as well, so you can bring your mom so she can peruse all the plants and the flowers, determine what she wants to be out in her local garden so she's the talk of the entire neighborhood. Not only that, but you can pick up some awesome, fresh, and delicious veggies that will be perfect for a Mother's Day meal, and bring the kids as well. That way they can go and burn off some energy running around the fantastic farm and their lot, maybe taking a turn on the jump pad and just overall having a great time in some beautiful weather to really give mom what she wants, some peace and quiet this upcoming weekend. Once again, it's all happening on May the 8th through the 10th at Linden Lane Farms, and welcoming all to attend.
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0: Well, it's time for What's Trending, where we look at the trends, drop the D and add the T, because ladies and gentlemen, that is indeed me. And today is a very powerful day throughout our nation, as it is Red Dress Day, raising awareness of missing and murdered Indigenous women, girls, and two-spirited people. Now, I guarantee you that there's some of you thinking, is this still a problem? And I hate to break this to you, it is. Apparently, in the most recent survey done this year, over 60% of Indigenous women will go through either a physical or a sexual assault in their lifetime. So today is a day to, you know, wear red in showing awareness, you know, showcasing red in your home window. But most importantly, today is a day to basically learn. And I know for a fact that there's some of you that are thinking, well, it's pretty darn tough to learn here there, Trent, because unfortunately, the Sinaiaks were extinct years and years ago. And I'm here to tell you that that is completely untrue. In fact, I talked with three absolutely amazing people just last week. We had them in here for a pre-recorded interview about the Moose Hide campaign and just the wealth of knowledge that they were able to share with me and the stories that they were able to share with me was absolutely amazing to put a spotlight on a brand new perspective. So I highly recommend that if you have some time today, head on down to Cottonwood Falls Park around 1 o'clock. I'm sure one, two, if not all three of them will be down there leading a march in solidarity, honor, and remembrance to those that we have lost as they march to City Hall and then go visit the Red Dress exhibit that's on display at the Nelson Museum Archives and Gallery to learn how it's impacted us here in our community, and most importantly, learn so we can have these stats go from 63% down to zero, ultimately, in the near future.
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1: I'm Greg Nesteroff. A judicial review of the Record Ridge mining project starts today in Rossland. It's expected to last 3 days. The Save Record Ridge Action Committee is challenging the province's decision not to subject the project to a full environmental review. The government decided it wasn't necessary. Save Record Ridge secured an injunction against the mine pending the outcome of this hearing. A 24-year-old man is facing charges after allegedly assaulting three Nelson police officers last week. Storm Lenny has details.
2: Police say it happened last Tuesday while officers were responding to reports of a man causing a disturbance at a property along Highway 3A. The man was in an escalated state when officers got there and was arrested for mischief. During the arrest, police say the man allegedly kicked two officers and later bit another at the hospital. No serious injuries were reported. He has been released on conditions and is expected to appear in court at a later date.
1: Premier David Eby is frustrated that the federal government's latest tariff relief measures don't include more support for the softwood lumber industry. Ottawa announced $1.5 billion to support sectors hit hard by U.S. tariffs, mainly the steel, aluminum, and copper industries. Eby says the softwood industry needs as much support as those located closer to Ottawa.
3: I know we're a little further away. But the jobs here are just as important to Canadians as the jobs in other tariff-affected sectors.
1: Since last fall, total U.S. tariffs on Canadian softwood have risen to around 45%. A local MLA says independent theaters should be allowed to serve alcohol to adults at mixed-age shows. Steve Morissette raised the matter in the legislature. He says theaters like the Royal in Trail and Castle in Castlegar are cultural hubs.
4: But many of these theaters are struggling to compete in an era of streaming services and rising operating costs. At the same time, we've seen a shift in how audiences experience movies. Larger corporate cinemas already offer expanded food and beverage services.
1: Debate on Morissette's motion is expected later this month. It could be voted on then or sometime in the fall. Auditors have weighed in on the city of Grand Forks' finances.
5: First of all, it's a clean audit opinion that we're issuing on the financial results.
1: Sinead Scanlon of accounting firm BDO found no problems with the city's 2025 books. She says they only suggested one minor adjustment and they didn't encounter any sign of fraud. Another sewage stench in Castlegar, this time from the North Lagoons. Civic Works manager Deanna Hooper says both blowers broke. They had emergency repairs done on one of them.
6: And so what you're smelling is the cycle. So it functions on a 4-week cycle and we're in week 3 of that. So we expect odors to dissipate in about a week.
1: If the repairs hold, they'll do the same thing to the other blower so they don't have to buy a new one. And the 2026 census is now underway. Statistics Canada has started sending out letters as part of the mandatory count that happens every 5 years. 3/4 of Canadians will get the short form, which includes questions on age, gender, language, marital status, and household composition. The long form questionnaire includes a bunch of other topics.
0: Be the first to know. 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
7: To sports, and the Hurricanes take a 2-0 lead in their playoff series with a 3-2 win over the Flyers, and the Golden Knights down the Ducks 3-1. And the Toronto Blue Jays fall 5-1 to the Tampa Bay Rays.
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8: Beautiful day out there for today, as we're expecting it to be nice, sunny, and clear throughout the entirety of it. Clouds moving in overnight tonight, however, so when we wake up tomorrow, mix of sun and cloud with around a 30% chance of seeing some showers. And then Thursday, we're still expecting a mix of sun and cloud, but to remain dry all day long. Today, you can expect a high of 27 degrees.
0: Trent, mornings on the Bridge Breakfast. Nelson's Vibe.

this seems like a typical day if you're going to be out there motoring along our roadways, but I think I should remind you that as that weather starts to clear up and heat up, we're not the only ones trying to capitalize on the sun, as our good friend Damian Alblus, you know him, you love him, you see him performing all the time throughout Nelson on the big stages, looks like

He got into a little bit of an incident on the Paulson Summit with his vehicle as they decide to go and meet up with an elk. Happy to say that he seems to be completely fine, but the vehicle on the other side, yeah, it seems like it's a complete write-off. So make sure that you keep that in mind, you know, when you're driving to and from work, to and from school, and definitely when you start planning out those big, long road trips as that weather gets nicer, to keep your eyes peeled, not only on the vehicles around you, but also the wildlife that might be jumping out at you from a forest just nearby.

0: Mother, Mother. So nice they named it twice. And hey, Mother's Day is this upcoming weekend. And if you're looking for something for you and your mom to go and do together, highly recommend that you swing on by the Proctor Hall, because best of all, they're going to be making you breakfast, followed by a fantastic plant sale afterwards. On the menu, they're going to have some quiche, frittatas, French toast, eggs the way that she loves them, fruit, you name it, they got it. And you can dive into that breakfast from 9 o'clock until 11. And then right after that, you enjoy a fantastic plant sale where you can go and pick up some fantastic flowers to make sure that her garden pops. Maybe some fantastic herbs and spices that she can use in cooking. And ideally use in the cooking that she's going to be feeding you later on throughout the entire summer. Am I right? Or am I right? So, bring your mom and treat her for a Mother's Day that she will not forget at Proctor Hall this upcoming Mother's Day from 9 a.m. through 1 o'clock.
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1: I'm Greg Nesteroff. The Record Ridge Mining Project is back in court today. It's day one of what's expected to be a three-day judicial review. It'll look at the provincial government's decision not to order a full environmental review. The Save Record Ridge Action Committee is challenging the rationale. They want an injunction to stop the mine from breaking ground until the judicial review concludes. Three Nelson police officers were allegedly assaulted last week while responding to a call. Storm Lenny has more.
2: Police say they were called to a property along Highway 3A last Tuesday, where a 24-year-old man was reportedly causing a disturbance. When police tried to arrest him for mischief, he allegedly kicked two officers and later bit another after being taken to hospital. No serious injuries were reported. The man has been released on an undertaking and will eventually appear in court.
1: Ottawa says it's investing $1.5 billion to support sectors hit hard by U.S. tariffs, but softwood lumber wasn't included in the announcement. The bulk of the funding is going toward the steel, aluminum, and copper industries. Premier David Eby expressed some frustration about that.
3: I keep searching for the correct way to get the attention of Ottawa. We're showing up more in person. We're doing more media. We're joining together with industry. We're sharing information, and yet we still have days like today where softwood just doesn't even make the list.
1: U.S. tariffs on Canadian softwood have risen to around 45% since last year. Eby says the industry deserves as much attention as those closer to Ottawa. Kootenai-Monashie MLA Steve Morissette wants changes to BC's liquor laws to benefit independent theaters. He says they should be allowed to sell beer and wine at mixed-age shows. He told the legislature bigger cinemas already offer expanded food and drink services.
4: Yet small, mostly rural independent theaters, often the most creative and community-focused, face regulatory barriers that limit their ability to diversify revenue.
1: He says his motion comes from talking to the Royal Theatre in Trail and Castle Theatre in Castlegar. It could be debated and voted on later this month. A smell from Castlegar's North Sewage Lagoon should go away in about a week. Civic Works Manager Deanna Hooper says a pair of blowers both stopped working.
5: So it was very obvious that the material was not moving. And so we were manually aerating for a period of time before we could mobilize someone to do the repair.
1: Repairs have been done on one of the blowers. Hooper says they'll see if it holds before they fix the other one. The city of Grand Forks has received a clean bill of health from its auditors. Sinead Scanlon of BDO Canada also had some other positive news.
6: I'm so happy to confirm that we did not detect any instances of actual or alleged fraud impacting the city for the 2025 year end.
1: The company found no problems and only suggested one minor adjustment. And if you recently bought a new Ford Ranger or Bronco, keep an eye on your mailbox. Ford has recalled 2024 through 2026 models of both vehicles. It says on some of them, the pivot bolts in the front seats may not have been manufactured properly.
0: For these stories and more, visit MyNelsonNow.com.
7: Two sports and the Hurricanes take a 2-0 lead in their playoff series with a 3-2 win over the Flyers and the Golden Knights down the Ducks 3-1. And the Toronto Blue Jays fall 5-1 to the Tampa Bay Rays.
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8: Beautiful day out there for today as we're expecting it to be nice, sunny, and clear throughout the entirety of it. Clouds moving in overnight tonight, however, so when we wake up tomorrow, mix of sun and cloud with around a 30% chance of seeing some showers. And then Thursday, we're still expecting a mix of sun and cloud, but to remain dry all day long. Today, you can expect a high of 27 degrees.
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0: Well, of course, I was talking about how it's Emergency Preparedness Week all during yesterday's show. And it's just only natural that that means that tomorrow they are going to be doing a province-wide test of the emergency systems. But of course, I always want to underline that main word of test. So that means if you hear something coming over our airwaves, or maybe you're watching TV and all of a sudden you see something pop up, or something goes and pops up on your phone, don't worry, it is only a test, kind of like how we tested out the Mountain Station just like last month or so. It's just going to be like that, lasting like only about like 10, 15 seconds. Then it will be going away and then back to our daily scheduled programming. So nothing to worry about, but definitely worth getting prepared for, especially this week, Emergency Preparedness Week. Do you know what to do in the case of a wildfire, flood, or heck, even an earthquake that's big enough that rattles our community? If not, maybe start planning it out with your friends and family tonight.
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0: Talking with our very good friend, Mr. Dan Ashman from AM Ford and AM Plus and Trail today. Dan, what's those incentives for the month again?
1: We've got the no payments for 90 days out again, so that saves people having to make that payment when they do their vehicle transaction at AM Ford. And I'll tell you what, we got a great selection of vehicles, over 130 new vehicles. But I'll tell you the ones that stand out are vehicles like the Ford Maverick, a little four-door pickup truck for $42,000. And how about getting into one of those for like a biweekly payment of like $199 with just a little money down or a little bit of equity from your existing vehicle? Or also top dollars right now for used vehicles, because the used vehicle market is very high and we're paying anywhere from $3,000 to $4,000 more than we average would for a used vehicle, because the prices of vehicles now compared to 4 years ago was a lot different. So that's elevating the price of those used vehicles, and we're on the hunt for used vehicles. So whether you're trading a vehicle or whether you want to sell a vehicle, AM Ford basically will buy that vehicle from you and your family. The other option you've got is we can consign the vehicle. We've got the only consignment license in Southern British Columbia. We've had it for over 40 years, and you know, take advantage of that, because that's another way to get that extra money for that used vehicle of yours, and it gives us a chance to check it over and get it out there in the marketplace. And we have all kinds of different sources. We spend probably $5,000 a month just in sourcing out leads all across Canada for people that want that particular vehicle. So come on and see us at AM Ford Trail.
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1: I'm Greg Nesteroff. A judicial review of the Record Ridge mining project starts today in Rossland. It's expected to last 3 days. The Save Record Ridge Action Committee is challenging the province's decision not to subject the project to a full environmental review. The government decided it wasn't necessary. Save Record Ridge secured an injunction against the mine pending the outcome of this hearing. A 24-year-old man is facing charges after allegedly assaulting three Nelson police officers last week. Storm Lenny has details.
2: Police say it happened last Tuesday while officers were responding to reports of a man causing a disturbance at a property along Highway 3A. The man was in an escalated state when officers got there and was arrested for mischief. During the arrest, police say the man allegedly kicked two officers and later bit another at the hospital. No serious injuries were reported. He has been released on conditions and is expected to appear in court at a later date.
1: Premier David Eby is frustrated that the federal government's latest tariff relief measures don't include more support for the softwood lumber industry. Ottawa announced $1.5 billion to support sectors hit hard by U.S. tariffs, mainly the steel, aluminum, and copper industries. Eby says the softwood industry needs as much support as those located closer to Ottawa.
3: I know we're a little further away. But the jobs here are just as important to Canadians as the jobs in other tariff-affected sectors.
1: Since last fall, total U.S. tariffs on Canadian softwood have risen to around 45%. A local MLA says independent theaters should be allowed to serve alcohol to adults at mixed-age shows. Steve Morissette raised the matter in the legislature. He says theaters like the Royal in Trail and Castle in Castlegar are cultural hubs.
4: But many of these theaters are struggling to compete in an era of streaming services and rising operating costs. At the same time, we've seen a shift in how audiences experience movies. Larger corporate cinemas already offer expanded food and beverage services.
1: Debate on Morissette's motion is expected later this month. It could be voted on then or sometime in the fall. Auditors have weighed in on the city of Grand Forks' finances.
5: First of all, it's a clean audit opinion that we're issuing on the financial results.
1: Sinead Scanlon of accounting firm BDO found no problems with the city's 2025 books. She says they only suggested one minor adjustment and they didn't encounter any sign of fraud. Another sewage stench in Castlegar, this time from the North Lagoons. Civic Works manager Deanna Hooper says both blowers broke. They had emergency repairs done on one of them.
6: And so what you're smelling is the cycle. So it functions on a 4-week cycle and we're in week 3 of that. So we expect odors to dissipate in about a week.
1: If the repairs hold, they'll do the same thing to the other blower so they don't have to buy a new one. And the 2026 census is now underway. Statistics Canada has started sending out letters as part of the mandatory count that happens every 5 years. 3/4 of Canadians will get the short form, which includes questions on age, gender, language, marital status, and household composition. The long form questionnaire includes a bunch of other topics.
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7: To sports, and the Hurricanes take a 2-0 lead in their playoff series with a 3-2 win over the Flyers, and the Golden Knights down the Ducks 3-1. And the Toronto Blue Jays fall 5-1 to the Tampa Bay Rays.
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8: Beautiful day out there for today as we're expecting it to be nice, sunny, and clear throughout the entirety of it. Clouds moving in overnight tonight, however, so when we wake up tomorrow, mix of sun and cloud with around a 30% chance of seeing some showers. And then Thursday, we're still expecting a mix of sun and cloud, but to remain dry all day long. Today, you can expect a high of 27 degrees.
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Well, if the forecast is to be believed, we are expected to see a little bit of rain throughout tomorrow. But then after that, we're starting to see it slowly start warming up and slowly start clearing once again for the Mother's Day weekend, which is perfect because there is an event that's happening this weekend where literally you can go to a field in the West Kootenays where you will just see as many flowers as far as the eye can see. That's all happening at the Hummingbird Farm out towards Castlegar. Yes, it's about a half an hour drive away, but let me tell you, 100% worth it as they have over 100,000 flowers coming to bloom, not to mention some specialty flower sales on for mom, specialty gifts as well. Sounds like there might be a few artisans and vendors and even

selling some food and great drinks as well. So it might be a perfect chance for you to go and take your mom out to go see as many flowers as possible, all on the fantastic acreage of Hummingbird Farm this upcoming weekend, May 9th, kicking off at 10 a.m. and ending May 10th at 3.

0: we all know that some places in the world are really trying to, you know, crack down on the age verification to ensure that young people, you know, the content that they consume on the internet is limited. They're not getting too much social media. They're not getting too much of the dark stuff that, you know, you don't want to see until you get to an older age. But of course, kids are still seeing it anyway because, you know, there's still tons of those age verification websites that all you gotta do is click to say, yes, I'm 18 to go ahead and see the content. And even those that take a photo of you and do a face scan, well, people are apparently getting by that by either drawing a fake mustache on themselves or borrowing their sister's mascara to darken their peach fuzz just dark enough to give them the illusion that they have a little bit of facial hair to go ahead and trick the computers. Honestly, I think it's still going to be a long, long time before they get that age verification just right. But as long as these kids are not, you know, darkening their peach fuzz and then going to the Capitol Theater and buying a beer at their concessions, I think we're A-OK. Of course, that might become a thing of the norm, not just at the Capitol, but at all theaters when it comes to all-age mixed shows. And if you don't believe me, well, the news team, well, they have something to, you know, debate that up next in about 10 minutes' time.
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1: I'm Greg Nesteroff. The Record Ridge Mining Project is back in court today. It's day one of what's expected to be a three-day judicial review. It'll look at the provincial government's decision not to order a full environmental review. The Save Record Ridge Action Committee is challenging the rationale. They want an injunction to stop the mine from breaking ground until the judicial review concludes. Three Nelson police officers were allegedly assaulted last week while responding to a call. Storm Lenny has more.
2: Police say they were called to a property along Highway 3A last Tuesday, where a 24-year-old man was reportedly causing a disturbance. When police tried to arrest him for mischief, he allegedly kicked two officers and later bit another after being taken to hospital. No serious injuries were reported. The man has been released on an undertaking and will eventually appear in court.
1: Ottawa says it's investing $1.5 billion to support sectors hit hard by U.S. tariffs, but softwood lumber wasn't included in the announcement. The bulk of the funding is going toward the steel, aluminum, and copper industries. Premier David Eby expressed some frustration about that.
3: I keep searching for the correct way to get the attention of Ottawa. We're showing up more in person. We're doing more media. We're joining together with industry. We're sharing information, and yet we still have days like today where softwood just doesn't even make the list.
1: U.S. tariffs on Canadian softwood have risen to around 45% since last year. Eby says the industry deserves as much attention as those closer to Ottawa. Kootenay-Monashie MLA Steve Morissette wants changes to BC's liquor laws to benefit independent theaters. He says they should be allowed to sell beer and wine at mixed-age shows. He told the legislature bigger cinemas already offer expanded food and drink services.
4: Yet small, mostly rural independent theaters, often the most creative and community-focused, face regulatory barriers that limit their ability to diversify revenue.
1: He says his motion comes from talking to the Royal Theatre in Trail and Castle Theatre in Castlegar. It could be debated and voted on later this month. A smell from Castlegar's North Sewage Lagoon should go away in about a week. Civic Works Manager Deanna Hooper says a pair of blowers both stopped working.
5: So it was very obvious that the material was not moving. And so we were manually aerating for a period of time before we could mobilize someone to do the repair.
1: Repairs have been done on one of the blowers. Hooper says they'll see if it holds before they fix the other one. The city of Grand Forks has received a clean bill of health from its auditors. Sinead Scanlon of BDO Canada also had some other positive news.
6: I'm so happy to confirm that we did not detect any instances of actual or alleged fraud impacting the city for the 2025 year end.
1: The company found no problems and only suggested one minor adjustment. And if you recently bought a new Ford Ranger or Bronco, keep an eye on your mailbox. Ford has recalled 2024 through 2026 models of both vehicles. It says on some of them, the pivot bolts in the front seats may not have been manufactured properly.
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8: Two sports and the Hurricanes take a 2-0 lead in their playoff series with a 3-2 win over the Flyers and the Golden Knights down the Ducks 3-1. And the Toronto Blue Jays fall 5-1 to the Tampa Bay Rays.
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9: Beautiful day out there for today's. We're expecting it to be nice, sunny, and clear throughout the entirety of it. Clouds moving in overnight tonight, however, so when we wake up tomorrow, mix of sun and cloud with around a 30% chance of seeing some showers. And then Thursday, we're still expecting a mix of sun and cloud, but to remain dry all day long. Today, you can expect a high of 27 degrees.
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0: Well, of course, our What's Trending segment today was all about Red Dress Day, about raising awareness of missing Indigenous women, girls, and two-spirited people. I did mention that they're having a fantastic ceremony down at Cottonwood Falls Park today at 1 o'clock, marching to City Hall, and then going kitty corner across the street to the Nelson Museum to check out the Red Dress exhibit. Highly recommend that you swing on by if you can, but if it's too short notice, don't worry. The Moose Hide campaign is right around the corner. In just over a week's time, on May the 14th, there is going to be tons of very, very powerful and spiritual events that are going to be going on in our area, kicking off with a fantastic sunrise ceremony down at the Recycling Depot and Dog Park. Then they're going to be having a nice streaming of the Moose Hide campaign live, and there's going to be plenty of workshops all going at St. Saviour's Church. Then you go over to City Hall, and that's when they're going to have a fantastic ceremony, followed by a walk to end violence, and then they're going to be breaking the fast all once again at the church with a drum circle, sharing stories, singing, and of course, some delicious food. Talked about the three fantastic individuals that I talked all about these events. Ideally, at least some of them will be taking part in the Red Dress events today, but of course, all will be taking part in the Moosehead campaign, all happening May the 14th and happening all day long. For a full list of the events that are going to be happening on that day and to find out how you can get involved, visit moosehidecampaign.ca.
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0: I was reading a nice positive story earlier on this morning, or should I say a study earlier on this morning, all about people that like to take a nice walk in the woods. It says that people that take a walk in the woods actually suffer 30% less anxiety than those people that just decide to go, stay inside, and stay at the office all day long, which is 100% true. That is until all of a sudden you run into a bear or a cougar along one of our local tracks. Then I guarantee you that your anxiety will start rising even more. So definitely make sure that you keep that in mind as well. Already know that we've seen a section of the Nelson and Selmo Great Northern Trail closed down for the entire season due to high bear activity. So whatever kind of trails that you like to frequent, make sure that you keep an eye out for those kinds of signage, because trust me, it's not only to keep the wildlife nice and safe, but you safe as well.
1: The Bridge.
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1: I'm Greg Nesteroff. A judicial review of the Record Ridge mining project starts today in Rossland. It's expected to last 3 days. The Save Record Ridge Action Committee is challenging the province's decision not to subject the project to a full environmental review. The government decided it wasn't necessary. Save Record Ridge secured an injunction against the mine pending the outcome of this hearing. A 24-year-old man is facing charges after allegedly assaulting three Nelson police officers last week. Storm Lenny has details.
2: Police say it happened last Tuesday while officers were responding to reports of a man causing a disturbance at a property along Highway 3A. The man was in an escalated state when officers got there and was arrested for mischief. During the arrest, police say the man allegedly kicked two officers and later bit another at the hospital. No serious injuries were reported. He has been released on conditions and is expected to appear in court at a later date.
1: Premier David Eby is frustrated that the federal government's latest tariff relief measures don't include more support for the softwood lumber industry. Ottawa announced $1.5 billion to support sectors hit hard by U.S. tariffs, mainly the steel, aluminum, and copper industries. Eby says the softwood industry needs as much support as those located closer to Ottawa.
3: I know we're a little further away. But the jobs here are just as important to Canadians as the jobs in other tariff-affected sectors.
1: Since last fall, total U.S. tariffs on Canadian softwood have risen to around 45%. A local MLA says independent theaters should be allowed to serve alcohol to adults at mixed-age shows. Steve Morissette raised the matter in the legislature. He says theaters like the Royal in Trail and Castle in Castlegar are cultural hubs.
4: But many of these theaters are struggling to compete in an era of streaming services and rising operating costs. At the same time, we've seen a shift in how audiences experience movies. Larger corporate cinemas already offer expanded food and beverage services.
1: Debate on Morissette's motion is expected later this month. It could be voted on then or sometime in the fall. Auditors have weighed in on the City of Grand Forks' finances.
5: First of all, it's a clean audit opinion that we're issuing on the financial results.
1: Sinead Scanlon of accounting firm BDO found no problems with the city's 2025 books. She says they only suggested one minor adjustment and they didn't encounter any sign of fraud. Another sewage stench in Castlegar, this time from the North Lagoons. Civic Works manager Deanna Hooper says both blowers broke. They had emergency repairs done on one of them.
6: And so what you're smelling is the cycle. So it functions on a four-week cycle, and we're in week three of that. So we expect odors to dissipate in about a week.
1: If the repairs hold, they'll do the same thing to the other blower so they don't have to buy a new one. And the 2026 census is now underway. Statistics Canada has started sending out letters as part of the mandatory count that happens every 5 years. Three quarters of Canadians will get the short form, which includes questions on age, gender, language, marital status, and household composition. The long form questionnaire includes a bunch of other topics.
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7: To sports, and the Hurricanes take a 2-0 lead in their playoff series with a 3-2 win over the Flyers, and the Golden Knights down the Ducks 3-1. 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
8: Beautiful day out there for today. We're expecting it to be nice, sunny, and clear throughout the entirety of it. Clouds moving in overnight tonight, however, so when we wake up tomorrow, mix of sun and cloud with around a 30% chance of seeing some showers. And then Thursday, we're still expecting a mix of sun and cloud, but to remain dry all day long. Today, you can expect a high of 27 degrees.
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AstroJet here on the bridge, who I do believe were announced to be one of the groups of the year when it came to the Kootenay Music Awards, which honestly, can I be frank with you? I want to have those things come back. I mean, that was before my time, but when I moved out here and I found out that there was like literally an awards ceremony that put a spotlight on some fantastic local musicians, I'm like, that's awesome. We got to have that every single year. Of course, we haven't had it since like the pandemic or something like that. But of course, on the bridge, we always like to put a spotlight at least on one local musician every single hour. And of course, for a full hour from 7 p.m. through 8 p.m., it's only local musicians, brought to you by our friends at Finley's Bar and Grill. But let's face it, having an actual award ceremony once again would be pretty awesome to have for our local musicians in our community.

0: I'll tell you what a mess is AI, because let me tell you, it can still be so easily fooled by just the simplest of human beings. In fact, that there's some scientists right now that are trying to retrain AI from accidentally learning a brand new disease that doesn't exist. Yes, I guess a couple of people were really trying to go ahead and fool AI about creating this condition that was making your eyes water, feel heavy, all scratchy just for staring at your phone. And they wanted to make sure that AI knew how lethal that this disease could be. And they came up with a name for it. It's called Bixonamia. And let me tell you, lots of AIs completely feel like this is a real condition and have been spreading this kind of false rumors all around the internet. And while yes, there is probably an actual condition that makes your eyes super heavy and scratchy after staring at the screen for so long, it's not called this, and it is not lethal, although it is very bad for our health. Even though that being all said, I guarantee you every single one of us is suffering from sun guilt today, which is an all too real condition about basically building anxiety and restlessness inside of ourselves when we have to stay indoors for work on a beautiful sunny day. So just tell your boss today, sorry, I gotta go home early. I have sun guilt. It's a real thing, unlike Bixonamia.
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0: let me tell you, our city will be bursting in color this upcoming weekend as the annual Mother's Day Garden Starter Market is happening throughout the 200 and 300 block of Baker Street. It's the annual kickoff to the Farmers Market, and then after that, all the weekend markets will be happening down at Cottonwood Falls Park. But let me tell you, they always like to kick it off in a great way with tons of different plants and flowers of every single shape and size that you can imagine, not to mention some other great food and drinks, pottery, soaps, makeups, jewelry, clothes, you name it, they have it, as the entire two blocks will be filled with tons of friendly faces that you've missed, but definitely look forward to seeing a lot more often now that farmers markets will officially be kicking off back in Nelson this upcoming Sunday from 10 o'clock through 3, welcoming all to attend.
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0: And just like that, that is the end of the Bridge Breakfast. Thank you so much for joining me. I hope that you did enjoy. I also hope that you get a chance to enjoy that sunshine. No sunshine guilt here. Get out there. Go enjoy that fantastic vitamin D while you can before the clouds start slowly moving in overnight tonight and, you know, might be bringing us a few showers on and off throughout tomorrow. Keep it locked and loaded here on the Bridge as well. Still tons of great information, great music, and of course, entertaining breaks ahead. As for me, I look forward to talk with you again tomorrow at 6 a.m.
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1: I'm Storm Lenny. The Record Bridge Mining Project is back in court today. It's day one of what's expected to be a three-day judicial review. It'll look at the provincial government's decision not to order a full environmental review. The Save the Record Bridge Action Committee is challenging the rationale. They want an injunction to stop the mine from breaking ground until the judicial review concludes. Three Nelson police officers were allegedly assaulted last week while responding to a call at a local accommodation. Police say they were called to a property along Highway 3A last Tuesday, where a 24-year-old man was causing a disturbance. When police tried to arrest him for mischief, he allegedly kicked two officers and later bit another after being taken to hospital. No serious injuries were reported. The man was released on an undertaking and will eventually appear in court. Ottawa says it's investing $1.5 billion to support the sectors hit hard by U.S. tariffs, but softwood lumber wasn't included in the announcement. The bulk of the funding is going towards the steel, aluminum, and copper industries. Premier David Eby expressed some frustration about that.
2: I keep searching for the correct way to get the attention of Ottawa. We're showing up more in person. We're doing more media. We're joining together with industry. We're sharing information. And yet we still have days like today where softwood just doesn't even make the list.
1: U.S. tariffs on Canadian softwood have risen to around 45% since last year. Eby says the industry deserves as much attention as those closer to Ottawa. A smell from Castlegar's North Sewage Lagoons should go away in about a week. Civic Works manager Deanna Hooper says a pair of blowers both stopped working.
3: So it was very obvious that the material was not moving. And so we were manually aerating for a period of time before we could mobilize someone to do the repair.
1: The repair has been done on one of the blowers. Hooper says they'll see if it holds before they fix the other. Kootenay Monashee MLA Steve Morissette wants changes to BC's liquor laws to benefit independent theaters. He says they should be allowed to sell beer and wine at mixed stage shows. He told the legislature bigger cinemas already offer expanded food and drink services.
4: Yet small, mostly rural independent theaters, often the most creative and community focused, face regulatory barriers that limit their ability to diversify revenue.
1: He says his motion comes from talking to the Royal Theatre in Trail and Old Castle Theatre in Castlegar. It could be debated and voted on later this month. The city of Grand Forks has received a clean bill of health from its auditors. Sinead Scanlon of BDO Canada also had some other positive news.
5: I'm so happy to confirm that we did not detect any instances of actual or alleged fraud impacting the city for the 2025 year end.
1: The company found no problems and only suggested one minor adjustment. If you recently bought a new Ford Ranger or Bronco, keep an eye on your mailbox. Ford has recalled 2024 through 2026 models of both vehicles. It says on some vehicles, the pivot bolts in the front seats may not have been manufactured properly.
0: Be the first to know. Get daily and weekly news alerts by signing up at our website, MyNelsonNow.com.
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1: There might only be one Canadian team remaining in the playoffs, but four of them have the chance to win the draft lottery tonight. Canucks have the best odds out of any team at 25% and will be guaranteed a top three pick. If they do successfully win it, it'll be the first time in franchise history. And Game 2 of the Wild and Avalanche series is the only game on tonight in the NHL. Ex-Canuck Quinn Hughes leads all players in scoring these playoffs with 11 points and has to be the quarterback of Minnesota's blue line. Meanwhile, Colorado has had scoring up and down in its lineup, with seven players having a multiple-point game in their 9-6 Game 1 victory. And finally, the Blue Jays will look to bounce back against the Rays this afternoon. Toronto had 10 hits in last night's game, but were only able to get one runner to home in a 5-1 loss.
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1: Nothing to worry about on the highways this afternoon. It's looking all clear in our area. In our weather forecast, sunny with a high of 27 this afternoon, clear skies this evening dropping down to 5, the chance of showers with a high of 27 again tomorrow afternoon, and the chance of showers dropping down to 10 for tomorrow night. I'm Storm Lenny.
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0: Rebellion and Lies and Arcade Fire right here on The Bridge. Good afternoon, Sean here. We're jumpstarting the afternoon show. How's your day been going? What have you been getting up to? Just that reminder, at 2 o'clock, let's get that thing done that you need to get done. I have no idea what it is, but there's something, some sort of appointment or thing that you keep forgetting to do. Reset your computer. I have no idea, but here's your reminder to get it done. Got Beck coming up, Alice in Chains, The Beaches, all coming up at the 2 o'clock stretch right here on 103.5 The Bridge. Good afternoon. It's still Tuesday.
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0: Takes one to know one in the beaches. Well, the British Columbia is calling for more federal support after softwood lumber was left out of Ottawa's latest tariff relief package. So the feds have announced about a $1 billion in tariff relief funding. Targets sectors like steel, aluminum, copper, but not softwood lumber. Now, EB was saying that the major gap, arguing the province's forest industry has been heavily impacted by U.S. tariffs. We know this. Up in our areas, it's far more aware of what's going on. Softwood lumbers face long-running duties. And with total charges at times exceeding 30% to 40% when it comes with anti-dumping tariffs from the United States. So the industry groups say exclusion adds pressure to an already struggling sector that supports thousands of jobs across rural BC. And of course, this has always been a source of contention. This is not something that's well received by others. Well, it is by some. So again, it's never going to change. But at the end of the day, it boils down to the federal government zero in and targeting certain, and then not others.
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0: Waiting on a war in the Foo Fighters. Well, a lot of good news coming out of the Civic as they announced that they're going to be heavily working on the new reno and then having three screens to the cinema, which is fantastic news for Nelson. For those that don't follow the theatrical world, this is a big deal, and it's a big deal for the community beyond the realities that people realize. That when you have these certain spaces and places, it has a huge economic impact. And for someone that goes, well, I don't go to the theater. Well, you don't go, but lots of people still do. Millions of people still do. And it happens all across the board. The right films bring the right people out. That's what happens. Crappy movies don't. And that's the shift. There was an article out in the early 80s about how theaters were going to die. They're not going to die. They're going to shift, just like every other decade. Something comes up and we shift. Right now, we're in this ridiculous craze phase of wanting to be an influencer, and that's the world that we live in. That will shift too. If you go back in time, every generation, every era, every decade had whatever the hell it was at the time that was cool and popular, and eventually we move on from it, and we always go back to our staples. We may shift our staples, we may adapt to our staples, they may look a little different than how they were done back in 1972, but at the end of the day, they thrive and survive when the content is good. So when the content is good, people come out. So when people say, oh, that's dead, no, it's not dead. It's just different. That's all.
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Iron Built to Spill right in the middle of our 20-minute music stretch. I got Harvey Danger, the Arkells, Train All coming up. 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

0: That's Nobody's Soldier and Hozier right here on the bridge. Good afternoon. We are now into May, and there is a lot of stuff coming up over at the Capitol Theater. If you haven't been to the site in a while, double check at capitaltheater.ca. There's always live entertainment happening, like Friday, May 8th, the LVR and Traffico Bands Gala, and then the Grad Talent Show, which is going to be on May 13th. The Terre Haute Trashin' Show is going to be on Saturday, May the 16th. Did I say Terre Haute? I meant Haute Trash. Terre Haute. Terre Haute's in Indiana. It's a town in Indiana. Then Mean Girls is going to be on Thursday, May the 28th. So lots of things all rolling up at the Capitol this month.
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0: Open mic night's coming up in New Denver. It's going to be on Saturday, May the 9th, 7 p.m. Open mic night with Andrew Verge, so at Knox Hall. So music, spoken word, comedy. So whatever it is that you got, if you got a bit of a, if you want to do a bit of a comedy, you want to give it a go. If you have do spoken word, whatever. It's up to you. It's open mic night. So this is the Slocan Lakes Arts Council. So if this speaks to, get out there and have some fun. It's going to be great weather. And, you know, we're well past the point of junky weather season. So, you know, go for a nice ride out to New Denver, have some fun, and then make your way home.
1: We get it. We live here too. The Nelson Ford Drive Home.
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0: That's an interesting article. Three officers assaulted in Nelson after a 24-year-old man is facing charges after allegedly assaulting three police officers, including biting one of them. Disturbances at a local accommodation last week. I don't think I've ever read an article before where somebody bites a police officer, but I guess there's always the first for something. Ah, Nelson. It's got its eclectic vibe. It have its beautiful wonders. It has its natural beauty. It has its energy. It's energy healing. And then it's got some stuff that's a little out there. A little out there.
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5: 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I've stocked

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1: I'm Storm Lenny. Creston is moving to fix a deteriorating splash park surface flagged as a safety risk. Council heard last week that the rubber surface at the Centennial Splash Park has failed. The project was already approved at $95,000, but a $75,000 grant failed to come through, leaving Council weighing how to cover that gap. Infrastructure Director Brad Zeffley says temporary fixes are no longer enough.
2: The splash park is at a point in time where it needs to be replaced. There's big patches in it where concrete's showing through. And we have patched it, but there's so much of it that's not adhered anymore.
1: Council approved a budget amendment to get the work done this year while exploring other options, including reserve funding and outside contributions. The Creston Library is turning to the community to help restore Friday services after a year-long closure. The Fund a Friday campaign aims to raise $100,000 to cover the cost of restoring Friday services for the next year. Library Board Chair Kathy Dernan says the facility has been struggling with ongoing funding shortfalls.
3: The province has frozen its funding at the main core level that it was at in around 2009, and it's just not keeping up the cost.
1: The campaign will run for a year while the library continues to push for more stable provincial funding. Donations can be made online or at the library. Tech has won an appeal of its property assessment in Trail. It went to court against the Property Assessment Appeal Board. The case revolved around the definition of assessable improvements. It had to do with the company's electrolytic tanks and dust and particulate collectors, but it's not clear what the implications of the decision are. Real estate activity in the Kootenay boundary was stronger last month, though inventory remained tight. Kate Brown explains.
4: The Association of Interior Realtors says over 280 homes changed hands in April. That was up more than 50 from the previous month and also up 8% from a year earlier. There were also 550 new listings. That's down 2.6% year over year, but up from about 500 in March. Overall, active listings declined about 2%. The association calls it a strong month of activity that outperformed historical averages and many other parts of BC. Benchmark prices were up among single-family homes and down among condos and townhomes. I'm Kate Brown.
1: A test to British Columbia's emergency alert system is set for 1:55 p.m. tomorrow. The province says the alert will be sent to all compatible cell phones and will interrupt radio and television broadcasts. It said the message will be clearly identified as a test and there's no action required from the public. A similar test is planned locally the next day when the Regional District of Central Kootenay will run its own test. The RDCK says its emergency notification system will send a test alert on Thursday at around 2 p.m. to registered users by text, email, landline, or through the Voyant Alert app. Premier David Eby says he's not aware of any RCMP or CSIS investigations into a BC cabinet minister for collaborating with China. Former Vancouver Mayor Kennedy Stewart made the claims in an interview Monday on Jazz Joe Hell's CKNW show. Stewart did not name any minister, but said he informed the premier and other senior officials about the allegations. BC Conservative interim leader Trevor Halford said he's not satisfied with EB's answers about the claims.
5: Obviously, some very serious allegations there. He said, Mr. Stewart mentioned RCMP investigations. So, I think we need some clarity on this fairly quickly, and we didn't get that today.
1: RCMP say they can't confirm any investigation unless charges are laid.
0: Be the first to know. 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
1: The IIH World Championship will have a little Kootenay flair to it. It was announced earlier this week that Calgary Flames head coach Ryan Huska would be one of the assistant coaches for Team Canada this year. The Cranbrook-born leader has spent the last 8 years on the Flames bench and will look to lead our country to a championship. The tournament kicks off on the 15th. And Game 2 of the Wild and Avalanche series is the only game on tonight in the NHL. Ex-Canuck Quinn Hughes leads all players in scoring these playoffs with 11 points and has to be the quarterback of Minnesota's blue line. Meanwhile, Colorado has had scoring up and down in its lineup, with seven players having a multiple point game in their 9-6 Game 1 victory. And finally, the Blue Jays will look to bounce back against the Rays this afternoon. Toronto had 10 hits in last night's game, but were only able to get one runner to home in a 5-1 loss.
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1: Nothing to worry about on the highways this afternoon. It's looking all clear in our area. In our weather forecast, clear skies tonight dropping down to 5, the chance of showers with a high of 27 tomorrow afternoon, the chance of showers dropping down to 10 tomorrow night, and a mix of sun and clouds with a high of 25 for Thursday. I'm Storm Lenny.
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0: Here comes your man in Pixies. Gas is high. We've had high gas before. Looking back in time, around 58 cents back in 1995, it would jump up and down around in that area. And then by 2008, it was around $1.21. That was during the recession. Then a little bit lower. Then it would make its way back up steadily from that point on. And then we averaged around 155. And now we're pushing like 189. Now, we all know why. We could go into it a million times over, but we know exactly what it is. But what does it mean for travel? Well, it doesn't mean traveling is going to be down in British Columbia, but it does mean it's going to be altered. People are still going to want to go away in the summer months, but maybe the traveling will be a little less further away, or a little less here, here, here, and here, and more just, well, we're going to go here and here. We're going to save on that, on the extra wide travel trips when gas is the way that it is. Of course, gas prices are high, then you've got flights are more expensive, and it's easier for everyone to stay on the ground and go, you know what, forget that nonsense. We're not flying there. It's just way too much money. The only people that are going to get hurt the most is the U.S. because they say that we rely on them. Well, we are infused with their economy to some degree, but they are so very much forgetting that the traveling body is us. We go south. We spend like $25 billion per year in their country. We take our money and we dump it into their economy. Every year, $25 billion. But that's changing because now we're going, not so much, and we're altering our plans. We're staying around town. We're staying around British Columbia, or maybe if we're taking that venture out east because we've always wanted to see Newfoundland or something like that, i.e. now, of course, the cost of flights is making us go, forget it. But at the end of the day, they're expecting travel to still continue, but a lot more circular ventures away from home this summer.
1: We get it. We live here too. The Nelson Ford Drive Home.
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0: Centuries and Fallout Boy. They made a remake of the Ghostbusters song. True story. Mean Girls, the musical, is going to be here, put on by Black Productions. It's going to be exciting. This is, of course, Tina Fey's musical. So we've all seen the movie Mean Girls, which is actually quite funny. Then, of course, it was revamped a couple years ago into a musical, and here we are now. Black Productions is doing Mean Girls, so it will be underway this coming May 28th until the 31st. Evening performances, as well as matinees, all coming up. So they always put on great shows. It's always nice to see locals live on the stage at the Capitol for Mean Girls this month.
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0: That's Spaceman and Biff Naked, a song from the 90s and rebooted to everybody's imagination again with Guardians of the Galaxy Volume 3. It is May, which is also blockbuster season. It starts in May and it rolls until the end of August. This summer's box office is dominated by major franchise sequels because that's what we love to do now. But these are the much-anticipated films of the flip-flop season. We are looking at Toy Story 5, expected to be the top hit due to huge multi-generational appeal. So Toy Story 5 is going to be here. The Mandalorian and Grogu. Spider-Man, Brand New Day. The Odyssey, Christopher Nolan's star-studded period epic. Moana, the live-action remake, although I do believe Moana is in November now. So Minions and Monsters, that, of course, is, you know, popular with the kids. Super Mario Galaxy already launched through April. I Love Boosters, The Dog Stars, The Devil Wears Prada. But, you know, there's one that I think is going to surprisingly do well, which is the Paw Patrol movie. The youngsters are all going to want to check that out. And I think that we might even see Scary Movie 5 track well, because it'll be the first real push back into comedy that we remember from the early 2000s.
1: We get it. We live here too. The Nelson Ford Drive Home.
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4: 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My dad says it's a good time to buy a new truck. 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We live here too.
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SMH, JJ Wild on the bridge. We are in the 20-minute stretch to the next hour. We're going to let it go for you. Young and the Giant, Sloan, Nook the Chance, his Cold War Kids, and What You Say.

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1: I'm Storm Lenny. Creston is moving to fix a deteriorating splash park surface flagged as a safety risk. Council heard last week that the rubber surface at the Centennial Splash Park has failed. The project was already approved at $95,000, but a $75,000 grant failed to come through, leaving Council weighing how to cover that gap. Infrastructure Director Brad Zeffley says temporary fixes are no longer enough.
2: The splash park is at a point in time where it needs to be replaced. There's big patches in it where concrete's showing through. And we have patched it, but there's so much of it that's not adhered anymore.
1: Council approved a budget amendment to get the work done this year while exploring other options, including reserve funding and outside contributions. The Creston Library is turning to the community to help restore Friday services after a year-long closure.